There is hunger, and it drives our quest for more. There is silence, and it sedates our need for love. With this silence, we bury the children of war, and with indifference, births the mother of Thor. But now, together, united, let's dream and breathe one hope, for our stories, though diverse, are one. Our pains scream in unison, for we're not alone. Today, together, let us all

Yo, El Moto's back. We still in here. Hey yo, Murta, I can't believe we gonna do this again. You ready? Blaze it up for all my Motos out there.

Once more. Are there any girls in the house tonight? There you are. All right, girls. I want you to say, what's love got to do? Got to do with it. You say, what's love got to do? Got to

listening to Bryan Adams Radio on Medi One. There's a reason this next song still connects almost 30 years later. Richard Ashcroft was writing about the contradictions of everyday life. You're trying to be happy, trying to get ahead, trying to make ends meet, and then sometimes it feels like the whole system is working against you. You're a slave to the money, then you die.

with Bryan Adams Radio. Oh man, Bruce Springsteen, the boss. This guy was the blueprint. His honesty, his passion, the way he tells his story with his music is something I've always admired. We shared